0: Good morning. I'm Hallie Cotton. You're listening to Audible Morning. It's Friday, August 7th. Partly cloudy right now in Ottawa, 20 degrees, winds from the southwest, 6 kilometers per hour. The forecast for today, a mix of sun and cloud, slight chance of showers this afternoon, risk of a thunderstorm. Watch for fog patches early this morning, the high 28 today, humidex 36 at times, UV index very high again today at 8. Tonight, partly cloudy, slight chance of showers, risk of a thunderstorm, the low overnight 18. And for tomorrow, cloudy, 60% chance of showers, risk of a thunderstorm, and the high 28. David Giroux joining me now from the CBC Ottawa Newsroom. Good morning, David.
1: Good morning, Hallie. Ottawa police are encouraging vigilance.

0: Anyways, started with that, and
1: this must be the place.
0: Yeah, this must be the place.
1: Mm-hmm.
0: Big Talking Heads fan over mm-hmm. here. Mm-hmm. Even if my memory's not the best sometimes, but and it shows, especially.

5:38 here on All in a Day. Well, an endangered species of turtles have seen some big wins lately. The Canadian Wildlife Federation has incubated 900

0: is like people kind of feel also betrayed by the government. It's the first time I really see people in general, especially here in the countryside, the elderly, totally hopeless.
1: Annabelle Cantarero, I appreciate your time. Thank you for speaking with us today.
0: Thanks to you.
2: Annabelle Cantarero owns and runs Finca Tungasuka, a farm in Caimito, Cuba. That's where we reached her.